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0: Copy that. Pull straight to the second drop pink.
1: Copy, pull straight in from the driver's side.
0: 10-4.
1: Yes.
2: 10-4. Everything looks calm down here. Thank you.
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0: We're going to start medical to a crash notification with no suspect or contact. The address is coordinate. Puts it phone, whatever, on top of trail of B3. And contact one of my partners with the pressure in their bike, but to the emergency, none of these people.
1: I'm sure I'll do that.

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2: Route 1702 with 359 Lima Lima 2 plus 10 on fuel. Risk is low and will be on weather check.
0: In 359 Lima 2 plus 10 on fuel. 6. Currently 7, 8, and 12 are out on flights. We are fully staffed at this time across the fleet tonight. Over 90 Philip, the other then, and Michael. And Thompson, and Dan, Logan, Jill, and Jordan. You guys have a good shift.

0: Virginia Ambulance, Clinton First Responders, respond 8727 Town Line Road, Clinton Township. 55-year-old male, ETOH, caller says party is not with it. Breathing is normal. Clinton First Responders, Virginia Ambulance, 8727 Town Line Road, Clinton Township, 55-year-old male, ETOH, incoherent. Breathing is considered good. Please acknowledge 1916.
1: St. Louis, this is Clinton EMS acknowledging.
0: Timber.
2: St. Louis, Virginia Fire acknowledges page, medic 1 on the site.
0: Timber.

270 Squad's Nick Barrett, the Clinton Township outside of the old Boondocks on Town Line Road. It's a 55-year-old male alcoholic. His girlfriend advised he probably drank too much and is incoherent right now.

0: Tunes is ready. We have one quoted property damage up. RP is looking for a phone call. It sounds like her daughter had her vehicle over by the locker room last night, and now she's on a large dent in the hatchback.
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0: Leaving the Virginia jail, I'll be en route to Sherburne County Jail. 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Be advised, on the way there, I'm going to lose radio signal. I'll be reachable by phone.

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1: Hey, it's Juan St. Louis, local check.
0: Good.
1: Adam, Svalson, Sam, Victor, Adam, Lincoln, Edward.
0: Adam is clear today.

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0: Could you please check with Detox and see if they have room for one female?
1: Denver, will do.

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1: Good.
0: I'll be transporting the female in this call to 314 4th Street Northwest into them. Starting mileage will be in the comments.
1: Copy. 321, were you trying to call St. Louis 30 seconds ago?
2: She was 10-4. I was just advising that the hospital already called down to DSOC, so they have room for her.
1: Copy, thank you.
3: St. Louis, this is Clinton EMS. Clinton, go ahead. Can we confirm the address? The address that we got on our I am responding is 8727. Can't seem to find that address.
4: Believe this is the old boondocks.
3: Copy that. Show us on scene.
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0: Station Deer River DNR and Taconite Fire, you are needed US Highway 169 Cherokee Road for grass fire starting in the north ditch, time page 1928.
1: Taconite Fire to dispatch, we acknowledge that page.
0: 10 for 1928.

0: Can you clear me, UTL? 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
1: Talking about fire to dispatch.
2: Go ahead.
1: You can put us in row.
2: In row 1930. 12, Victor. Go ahead.
3: We're just in row back from the airport.
2: Copy, 12 Med, back to the airport now at 1930.
4: 12 Pilot copies also.

0: St. Louis, this is Clinton Nina.
1: It's Paula.
2: Good.
0: We need to check the status of air.
2: Ten four.

0: Paramedic Sniping 6, scene request. 0, Niner, Niner degrees by 10, nautical. Niner, Niner by...
1: Yeah, I'm Lightning 6. Weather's good. Flight to go.
0: Cabinet 6, weather's good. Flight to go. Time on 1934. Make sure you stand by while we're still on the phone with the county.

0: Copy that. Second, I fire to DNR, fire one.
1: Alright.
0: You guys get 1022. It was a piece of cardboard that started on three different spots.
1: Copy that. Thank you.
2: Yeah, LifeLink's checking weather and will get back to us.
3: Yeah, it's pretty little street for a bit of the cloud. I'm going to walk up. We can really freeze it on. It's really comfortable.
1: Something 7 down in San Minneapolis, kids. Perry Clifton Gate, lifting, forcing, cloud, force holes on board. I think I heard 150 on the fuel, 1935.

0: LifeLink has accepted the flight leaving Hibbing Airport. 13-minute ETA to the scene.
1: Copy that. Please page Clinton Fire for landing zone.
0: Over. Clinton Fire Department, first page. Respond to the old Boondocks Bar, 8707 Townline Road, to assist with setting up a landing zone for air medical. Clinton Fire, first page, respond to Boondocks, 8707 Townline Road, assist with setting up a landing zone. They'll be coming in with a 13-minute ETA on STAC 4. Please acknowledge 1938. Flight Lakes 2, go ahead.

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1: And Leslie Gate from Com, how do you read?
2: Close Clinton fired.
3: Clinton fired, right.
2: Acknowledging that page for landing zone.
3: 1939. St. Louis 2.
4: I like Medic 2.
3: Medic 2, I marked you out at Mary's. Is that what you're doing?
4: Good time for thank you, sir.
3: 1939.
2: Jimmy, you got a copy on FN? There's a woman in the front vestibule looking to speak with somebody.
5: A pretty easy set down here, right in the grass, right alongside the boondocks.
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1: Hello, Lowensburg, Department for Ascension, 4 Hills. We're going to tell about 33 minutes, over

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0: 270 Smith Medical's being paged to 9092 Lindy Hill Road, just north of Sand Lake. It's a 49-year-old female, severe abdominal pain, 9236.
1: Pike Sandy Bridge, first responders, Virginia Ambulance, code 2 response, 9092 Windy Hill Road, 49-year-old female, severe abdominal pain, stated breathing's okay, just released after several months in the hospital. Pike Sandy Bridge, first responders, Virginia Ambulance, respond 9092 Windy Hill Road, code 2 response, acceptable for a 49-year-old female with abdominal pain, breathing normally. Please acknowledge 1947.
2: St. Louis, Virginia Fire acknowledges page. Medic 3 will be en route.
1: Acknowledge in route, 1947.

0: St. Louis, Virginia, 11. Oh, what's it? Reporting for you, looking for a callback.
1: 10-4.

Various first responders, Virginia Ambulance, request for a lift assist at 5562 West Salo Road, Embarrass Township. 85-year-old female in the garage requesting lift assist only. Virginia Ambulance and Embarrass first responders respond 5562 West Salo Road, Embarrass Township, for a lift assist on an 85-year-old female in the garage. Please acknowledge 1949.

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3: First class.
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2: Affirmative. I was going to head out for this lift assist.
3: Okay, this is up and embarrassed, wasn't it? Where are you heading? Are you heading north?
2: Yeah, you want me to just meet you at the hospital?
3: Yeah, I'll meet you at the hospital. I'm just turning on the 1-6 right now.

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1: Lifeline, go ahead with your traffic. This is Clinton Fire.
0: Good evening. Currently 4 minutes out. You got no debris for us and any patient update?
1: Our projected landing zone is on the south side of the building complex here. There's a large grassy area. There are no power lines in the area, and the wind is at 0 miles per hour. We do have an optional landing zone on the north side of the building if you'd prefer to go there, but this should be more than adequate.
0: Sounds good.
2: FE5.
3: Dave from Erie, admin. Hey, I'm just turning my lucky 7 here. I'll park in the hospital parking lot. Maybe you want to suggest on FE2 they page their fire just to try to get more guys. Maybe they can lift this person before we even get up there.
0: Okay.
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0: Contact Sandy Britt, first responders, third page, 9092, Windy Hill Road, 49-year-old female with abdominal pain. Contact Sandy Britt, first responders, third page, respond 9092, Windy Hill Road, 49-year-old female with abdominal pain. This is 1954.
1: En route, Windy Hill Road.
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0: We're on our way back to the scene.
1: Can you break down the hydrant as well?
0: Copy that, breaking down the hydrant.

0: Spitfire, Lifelink 6. We're going to be landing, it looks like, just on the west side of the red pickup truck there.
1: H1. I'm going to be heading back to 302 East 39th Street for following up with this call.
2: I'm going to attempt to locate with a 2-minute delay vehicle last seen northbound Rainy Road from 169. It's a red SUV, partial plate 629. Was it nearly hit that at the intersection?

0: first responder, Virginia Fire, Medic 6, if you can.
1: For a follow-up. H3 plate is Lincoln Charlie Victor 69. It comes back on a maroon GMC Yukon to a party at 1808 39th Street East.
2: 10-4.
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0: Lifelink on the ground.
2: Lifelink on the ground, 2000.
3: No further information, $2,800.
2: Embarrassed, go ahead.
4: Was this a Tower ambulance call or Virginia ambulance?
2: Virginia.
4: Could I get a talk group with them, please?
2: You've been given FE5.
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1: This is Medic 6, go ahead.
0: I have two of us here to help get her up, but how far out are you guys? More would be better.
2: Highway 1 and 169, possibly parked at that Y store. Information only, 2001.
0: My EMR is with her at this time.
1: Okay, 10-4. We'll stay on 5 here.
0: I have another EMR just pulled up, so we may be able to get her up with the three of us. I'll let you know.
1: Okay, sounds good.

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1: You're on info.
0: Two middle school aged males running in and out of Walmart causing a disturbance. They would like them trespassed and sent.
2: Got a description?
0: Call takers work on it right now. They are currently in the automotive section and we're trying to start a fight with other kids in the store.
2: Camera.

0: 280 St. Louis, you can send me 303's call.
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0: We're on scene.
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0: Virginia Medic 6, Embarrass.
1: Gulf Medic 6.
0: We have a patient here, female. He's airway's normal, breathing normal, pulse is regular. We have a PP 70 over 86, pulse 82. She's at 93. She did stand full. She is sitting currently at the moment. She is alert.

0: Okay, copy that update. 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Did I hear that right?
1: We have not lifted her up yet. She is still sitting down on the floor, on the ground.
0: Okay. We're 5 minutes out.
1: Copy that.

0: 10-4, Virginia squads for some sort of assault.
1: 6.
0: Well, we're trying to gather some info right now, but outside of 1014 3rd Street South, looks like Shane Howard and some other people tried to jump the reporting party. It was just an open line with a lot of yelling in the background. We got somebody now and trying to decipher what exactly happened.

At this point, it sounds like they're all separated. The suspects, the reporting party believes the suspects were headed to 630 King 3rd Street South. No medical needed. Step 4.

0: Virginia Medic 6, embarrassed.
1: Go ahead.
0: Just an update. We have the patient sitting up into a chair. She is still alert, and everything is still pretty good right now. So we're going to be doing another set of vitals. Should have them ready for you by the time you get here.
1: Ten four. We're going now.
2: Gonna be clear the call, or not.

Virginia State's our reporting party advisor that she doesn't wish to speak to the police, but please let Dustin will, and so that he would meet law enforcement at the Arrowhead Center.

0: Junior 6 to 11, Dustin might have a taser.
1: 10-4. Do we know what he is wearing?
2: Location 2015.
1: Therefore, did you copy Virginia's traffic about the taser?
2: Taser.
1: Therefore.
0: Front pockets in his pants.
1: Two 35 copy.
2: Taser.

0: Virginia 6, was that with 275?
1: Denver.
0: Panic 6.
2: Clearing scene, lift assist only.
0: 2021.

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1: Go ahead.
0: We are clearing the scene. Just left assist. Thank you for your help. Thanks, Virginia.

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1: 2026.
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1: Hitting Medic 1.
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3: Twenty-four, 17, 10th Avenue East, male versus female, so that the female hit and pushed the male who is our caller, no weapons.
4: H1.
3: Yeah,
1: H3 copies as well.
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2: H1, St. Louis.
1: Koski is clear. H1, good.
2: Check for me, Sean Tiffany Sorensen. Let me know what the stipulations are.
1: Tougher, we'll do.

0: private ambulance request to respond to 10 Poplar Drive for a 76-year-old male that fell down a flight of stairs, currently unconscious. Again, Babbitt Ambulance, respond to 10 Poplar Drive for a 76-year-old male that fell down a flight of stairs, currently unconscious, at 2040.
1: Cover.

0: 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Again, Babbitt Ambulance, 10 Poplar Drive, 76-year-old male that fell down a flight of stairs, possible agonal breathing. We are getting ready to start CPR. Please acknowledge 2041.
1: St. Louis, Babbitt Ambulance.
0: Go ahead.
1: Age received their alcohol.
0: 2042. St. Louis, Babbitt Ambulance. I don't know, Rishloo.

0: St. Louis is out 802.
1: Go ahead.
0: Yeah, yeah, and you can put me on scene to check on air medical and Paige Babbitt for ALS. If you get nothing from that, roll Ely, please.
1: 10-4, Lifelink is already checking whether they're going to be at the bottom of the stairs, but I will Paige Babbitt for ALS.

0: Attention, Babbitt Ambulance. This is a request for ALS from one of your members on scene, 10 Poplar Drive, for CPR in progress. Again, Babbitt Ambulance, request for ALS from one of your parties on scene, CPR in progress at 10 Poplar Drive, 2046.
1: St. Louis, Babbitt Ambulance 2, will be in route.
0: And 2046, and are you ALS?
1: Would you page up for advanced nurse support, please?
0: 10-4, I just sent a page for Babbitt Ambulance ALS. Did you want me to start Ely?
2: I'm sorry.
3: 10-4. Ambulance from Ely 1, we copied your right form now.
0: 10-24-7.
4: We have reservations. We'll keep all resources continuing as well.
0: People incoming. 24.
2: Squad 326, you copy the radio?
5: Yeah, 10-4, I copied. Respirations and pulse.
2: 10-4. ALS en route from Ely and air medical checking weather.
5: 10-4. I'm on my way into town right now.
2: Copy.
3: Give a copy, Deputy 3. Thank you.
6: Okay, yeah.
5: Can you repeat that, please?
2: If air medical can fly, we're just going to have them touch down in the field next to the school across the street from the medical address.
5: I'll have to double check. There is playground and basketball nets and stuff up in that area, too.
2: Never.
1: Babbitt Ambulance. Front seat.
0: 2048.

0: Over Babbitt.
1: Lifeline calling back, closest aircraft that accepted. ETA of 65 minutes, at least 65 minutes.
0: Yeah, copy. We'll probably just do Ely or Virginia versus 65 minutes.
1: 10-4, did you want me to cancel the aircraft?

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0: Let's keep that helicopter coming for now, and you can send them towards the Ely Hospital for the time being.
1: 10-4, I will call them and let them know to head to the Ely Hospital.

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1: Go ahead.
0: 76-year-old male is on the whole set of stairs. Last night into the back of the head. Snoring respirations, get an airway established. IVs got established. Working on a sea collar, we're back for likely E2 away time board. Fall was witnessed. And we'll get back to you with a little more if you find anything else.
1: You got updated, thank you.

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0: 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Their estimated arrival there will be 21:59.
1: Okay, you copy. Thank you.

0: FS91, St. Louis.
1: Good.
0: 10-7. Have a good night.
1: Thank you, usual.

0: 316 St. Louis. I'm in the squad heading over. Computer's still not up and running.
1: 10-4 sounds good. You probably can't log in because I have you dispatched the call, so I'll pull you off of it quick. Air Medical is continuing. We had them divert to the Ely Hospital. They're still on scene there.
0: Yeah, 10-4. I'll be there in about 30 seconds.

0: St. Louis 2, Babbitt Ambulance, or Ely Ambulance, that'd be 3.
1: Everyone.
0: The guys literally just called back. They're having mechanical issues with the helicopter that was coming to you guys. They are still working on other options, and we'll call back with an update.
1: Ely copies, thank you.
2: St. Louis, having fire.
0: Having fire.
2: Took a direct call for a CO detector problem. Alarming at 3544 South Pintar Road. Rescue 1 will be responding.
0: 2104.

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1: Good.
0: Wyandotte Road, Dorchester. Paul David Frank, 898.
1: Denver.

0: or you know, whoever has a fixed wing available will take that option too.
1: Thanks for that. I can call them and see if they have anything available.

0: St. Louis, Babbitt Ambulance.
1: I'm over Babbitt.
0: I'm on the phone with Voice Link. They actually had a helicopter that accepted with a 42-minute ETA to the Ely Hospital. Did you want me to have them continue fixed wing or do the helicopter?
1: Let's do the helicopter to Ely. Appreciate it.
0: Definitely.

0: 321, St. Louis, QDP by name and date of birth, when ready.
1: Go ahead, 321.
0: George, Adam, Robert, Robert, Ida, Sam, Ocean, Nora, Crystal, Layla, Lincoln, Yellow, Lincoln, Adam, Ella, Frame, Robert, Adam, Yellow, Nora, Edward, date of birth, 2007, 2/10.
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0: 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How do I get Iron Range towing out to my location to tow the attached vehicle?
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0: 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Found upon investigation, call will be unfounded. Rescue 1 will be clear.
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0: Do you have an updated ETA on the helicopter?
1: Negative, but I can give him a call.
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Updated ETA of the hospital will be 28 minutes to 8.

0: This is Ely Hospital. Go ahead.
1: We're going to call a trauma alert. We do have a helicopter en route with approximately a 28-minute ETA. We are probably 9 minutes out. We have a 76-year-old male patient who fell down approximately 12 stairs, extended period of loss of consciousness. Currently, patient is breathing and is also 75. Blood pressure will take 5 over 1, 2, or 3. And SpO2 98.

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2: 2143. St. Louis, QB, my name and date of birth when ready.
3: But.
2: Last of Goodman, George, Ocean, Ocean, David, Mary, Adam, Nora. First of Derek, David, Edward, Robert, Robert, Ida, Charlie, King. Middle of John, common spelling. Then date of birth, 1997, 01, 16.

0: Virginia Squad Thunder, this sounds a bit domestic. Reporting party was on the boardwalk, could hear what sounded like a male and female arguing from the area of North 6th Avenue and 1st Street North, down by the, or rather the reporting party was down by the water tower. The only description that could be given is that the female may have been wearing a pink dress.
1: 10-4.
2: Virginia 11th in the area.
0: 10-4.

0: Virginia 6 St. Louis will be out with two parties in front of Lakeview.
1: Silver.
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3: 10-4, I'm just east of Swan River.
1: Silver.

0: St. Louis, pending medical and transport complaints. How is St. Louis?
1: 2156.
0: Bridget, this is Roger coming in.
2: 10-4.

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1: Will you give me those numbers one more time?
0: 375.

0: attention or ambulance, request to respond to a medical at the Grey Wolf Lodge, 4411 Pelican Road, 36-year-old female, severe stomach pain and vomiting. Again, or ambulance, respond to the Grey Wolf Lodge, 4411 Pelican Road, 36-year-old female, severe stomach pain and vomiting, at 2217.
1: Stainless, this is OR, portable 29, acknowledging page and route to the hall.
0: 2218.

0: SB565, Virginia.
1: SB565.
0: I'll be 10-6 in the area. First pass through. I haven't seen the bear and there's no vehicles around.
1: Yeah, we just have between mile marker 40 and 41, no other information and no other calls.
0: 10-4.

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0: 600 block of 9th Street North of Sam King Boy 905.
1: No, which 100 block of 9th Street North?
0: 600.
1: 10-4.

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0: 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It's going to be motorcycle license plate 36219, Mary Paul.
1: 10-4.

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3: 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Sounds like they'll be in a cabin.
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0: Christopher Kessler left the black suit on the black plates with 5 minutes ago, unknown direction. Hasn't been eating or sleeping. Is making suicidal comments that he's done, things like that.
1: Never.
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0: to Wagnering on Ulfric Road for a male possible lacerations to his arm from breaking through a window. Famous Clifton responders respond and stage 5919 Ulfric Road. One person note somebody on scene who may have lacerations from putting his arms through a window or a door. Fair 2245.
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1: 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I told Lake County Ambulance to stage at Elseth and East Lismore Road, if that's helpful for you.
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1: 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Thank you.

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0: Listen, when we're clear to go in, we do have one individual here who is the owner of the house currently, and he's standing with us at the freeway in all seven.
1: 10-4. Yeah, we got deputies looking for this guy who put his hand through the door here, so I will let you know as soon as they let me know.
0: Copy.

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1: Go ahead.
0: Deputy's made contact with that male. He's fine, so you are free to cancel whenever you're ready.
1: Should we have the ambulance cancel too?
0: Yes, sir. We're going to call him right now and let him know. Thanks.
1: We're face-to-face with him. 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
0: Perfect. 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

0: 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Called Seth Rowan and Finley, the homeowner's son, and he wanted to talk to me about our stuff. Copy that. We're going to clear.
1: Temper, thanks for the help.

and 12 of you Law 1 squads have moved over to Law 2. Law 1 is now reopened for routine traffic. Law 1 is reopened at 2306.

0: 321-275, we have your vehicle here on North 3rd Street East and 4th Ave in Aurora.
1: Copy, you can occupy.
0: Negative, he's inside the house.
1: Copy, I don't need any contact at this time.
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1: 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I'll be transporting one male to the Virginia jail, starting mileage 927.
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0: 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I'll be ending transport at the Virginia jail, heading mileage 950.
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0: and squad's headed to the Rovich Road. 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There was a trouble kid with a 16-year-old grandson there a few days ago.
1: Got it.
0: 057.

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0: Gonna be a truck parked at the diesel pumps. The driver's been there for about 4 hours now, 3 or 4 hours, and now appears to be passed out.
1: 10-4.
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1: 10-4.

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0: Now sending medical the RP on your current call. 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
2: Attention, Hoyt Lakes Ambulance, respond to Fisherman's Point Campground, 4500 Highway 110, gray male, type 1 diabetic, feels like his sugars are low. Again, Hoyt Lakes Ambulance, respond to Fisherman's Point Campground, 4500 Highway 110, male, type 1 diabetes, feels like his sugars are low, at 231. Copy. 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

Lake Sandy Britt, first responders, Virginia Ambulance, respond on a medical, 7565 Hill Road, for a 75-year-old female, speech sounds slurred, nauseous, now unresponsive, not breathing normally. Again, Lake Sandy Britt, first responders, Virginia Ambulance, respond 7565 Hill Road, for a 75-year-old female, slurred speech, nauseous, now unresponsive and not breathing normally, 233.

Texan first responder second page respond 7565 Pill World 75-year-old female, public speech, nauseous, not unresponsive, never normally. Again, thanks in for first responder, second page on 7565 Hill Road, 75-year-old female, slurred speech, nauseous, not unresponsive, and not breathing normally. That's the 35th.

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0: Email is more responsive now. I'll update the ambulance.
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1: This is Virginia.
0: Our law enforcement on scene, female is more responsive now.
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0: St. Louis from High Lakes Medic 3.
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0: We're on scene.
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0: 275.
1: You just want to advise the ambulance that the patient is conscious and breathing?
0: 10-4. 73 St. Louis, Michigan, GDP. Name, date of birth. Last, Tom Adam, David, Ida Adam, first Kathleen, okay, little Susan, 1951, 3-4. 10-4.

0: Johnson, Edward Robert Aveda, Charlie King, Sam Oshinora, First Carroll, Middle David, 1986, 330.
1: Of course.

0: GTA. Go ahead.
1: Law enforcement on scene looking for an ETA.
0: We are almost on scene, 30 seconds.
1: Denver.
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0: I'll be in the Range Gas parking lot on Hoover Road with 076 Nora Union 1.
1: It was Nora Union. What was the last character?
0: One.
1: 10-4.

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1: 11 copies.
0: 10-4.
2: Two copies.
3: Virginia 6, I'm on code 4.
0: 10-4, you with the RO?
3: 10-4.
0: 10-4, I text some information on the call that you should be aware of.
3: Ten-four, I'll take 1-7.
0: 10-4.
1: Perfect.
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0: 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OB 10-8. You can take 383 off the board, Houston 7.
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0: 325 for Swiss percent. Area 1501 East Sheridan Street. 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Unknown who he is.
1: 10-4.
0: 354.

0: Sentinel is 264, put another key holder in.
1: Is that responding? Thanks, Professor. Turn off to Osceola. Sun route to see if I was 1 to 5 minutes to fuel on board. It is 2 hours 10 minutes. There's 3 on board, 4 low approved.
2: 10-4-3 Sol, 210 on the fuel, 15 minutes on the flight, risk bond approved. Osceola, 350.

0: stealing those human cards for a check welfare. 2136 Avenue East, part of a male sitting in the yard, slouched over. He's not moving, but they do hear him coughing. Possibly by the street lights and the hydrant of the yard.
1: 4-5
2: Please, in route.

0: hearing ambulance. Respond to 2130-670 East Law Enforcement Alta male requesting he be checked out. Again, hearing ambulance 2130-670 East Law Enforcement Alta male looking to have him checked out at 411.
1: Hey, copies. Medic 2.
0: Medic 2 at 412.

0: 56B David, blood draw search warrant, blood draw, and a felony NARC.
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0: HTTM was transmitted. Transfer one mail to the address in line 11, starting my alert 905.
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1: Blue 4.
0: 4 is lifting Osceola en route to United, Alina, St. Paul. Time around 15 minutes, fuel on board is 1 hour and 45 minutes. There's 4 on board.
1: Flight 24, 4 souls, 1 hour and 45 minutes on the fuel, 15 minutes on the flight down to United. Time now 4:30.

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0: 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En route back to base. 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Fuel on board is 1 hour, 35 minutes. So there's 3 on board.

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2: Poison 4 landed safely back to base. I got on the debrief. 525. Copy that. I'll note the floodlights on at Osceola in the debrief.
1: 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Thank you.

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0: SB-400, Virginia.
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Force first responders, Ely ambulance, request to respond to a medical in Lake County. 618 Voyager Road, 88-year-old male, possible collapsed lung, does have a history of collapsed lungs. Again, Force first responders, Ely ambulance, request to respond to a medical in Lake County. 618 Voyager Road, 88-year-old male, possible collapsed lung, he has conscious alert. At 607.

Attention Morris first responder, second page respond to a medical in Lake County, 618 Voyager Road, 88-year-old male, possible collapsed lung. He is conscious and alert, does have a history of collapsed lungs. Again, Morris first responder, second page respond to a medical in Lake County, 618 Voyager Road, 88-year-old male, possible collapsed lung. Please acknowledge 619.

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have any hard time falls. I like going right and going there.

St. Louis to Rice Lake first responders male ambulance respond to 4230 Calvary Road West in Rice Lake for a 73-year-old female, difficulty breathing. She is able to talk and answer questions. She does have 4 broken ribs. St. Louis to Rice Lake first responders male ambulance respond to 4230 Calvary Road West for a 73-year-old female, difficulty breathing, 4 broken ribs. She is able to talk and answer questions. St. Louis out 704. St. Louis County Squad receiving the ambulance 4230 Calvary Road West for a 73-year-old female, difficulty breathing at 705.

Sugarcane. But they'd also call an address 5383 CAF to see all of their animal fur coming from us on. And they were going to go

0: 389 St. Louis Correction. I'll be out at Fortune Bay looking at video footage and I'll be code 4.
1: 10-4.

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So, Dennis, when you pull back up on the scale, just put your number back in, and then at the top it'll be highlighted, St. Louis County, and then the riffraff, and then you just push continue, and it'll print for you.

0: Hey, Dustin, if he's in the truck I was in yesterday, he has an old radio. I'll show him when I go down there. I'm right behind him.
1: Lifelink 6, this is Tones for check-in. Good morning.
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1: Good morning, I've got 2120, 1831, 1464, and 1791 is going to stay until 8. You guys are in 359 Lima, Lima 2+10 yellow, and weather checks. Lifelink 2 is down for scheduled maintenance. And I've got Nick, Angie, and Melissa today in the comm center, and you guys are right there.

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0: request for a tank versus deer in Frederick Township.
1: Yeah.

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1: Lakes 1,
0: I got a report of a downed tree outside of Cromwell, westbound 210 and milepost 193. Can you take a look for it?
1: Yeah, I got a guy there right now.
0: Perfect. 772.

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1: Go ahead.
0: Mike, I just got a call. After you're done doing stuff for those traffic lights that we're going to take down on Helmstrand Road, 10734, there's a tree that's down. I guess one guy started cutting it up, but it needs to be cleaned up. It's still by the road, I guess.
1: All right. 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
0: Thank you, sir.

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0: Ooh, Aaron, can you hear me on the radio?
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1: That's what you said.
0: Okay, just making sure, because if it was on 444, that's county, so but we'll take care of it.
1: Head for it.

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0: No, I was assuming that was for a domestic.
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0: 17 will also be able to female in front of the residents.
1: We are clear of West Calvary. Back in service.
2: Back in service at 736. On a medical, 8866 Granite Street for a medical pendant. Activation times 2 for a 95-year-old female. Again, Mount Iron first responders, respond to 8866 Granite Street for a medical pendant. Activation times 2, 95-year-old female at 736.

0: State, I want to say no Wisconsin.
1: That's 738.
2: Grand Street for a 95-year-old female. Again, my name is responder. Second video is on 8-6-6 Grand Street for a penetration times 2 for a 95-year-old female. Acknowledged 739.

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1: St. Louis County, this is Medic 1. 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Thank you.
0: 10-4, 740.

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0: Sentinel's 322. Property management, area apartments, found some drug paraphernalia and pills they'd like to pick up. They've got them in the office.
1: 10-4.
0: 749.

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0: The 1000 block of 13th Street North, possibly somebody out on the golf course.

blinker

0: 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Good morning.
1: Good morning. At 8 o'clock.
2: And 380 St. Louis, same traffic. Good morning.
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0: ambulance respond on the medical 4273 5th Street. 85-year-old female, difficulty breathing for the last couple hours. Use the back door. Again, hitting ambulance 4273 5th Street. For an 85-year-old female, difficulty breathing for a few hours. Use the back door at 805.
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1: Office.
0: Can you go over to the kiosk and speak with Dan Mellon in reference to a protection order that he has against him?
1: Sure.
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1: Be fair of it.
0: Bye-bye. All four, copy?
1: Copy that. Thanks, 32.

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0: Martin Rogers, East Central of 8, San Victor Edward, 431.
1: 807.

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0: 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I don't know if he has a radio. What's up? Just never been in Healy's six packs. Do you have a preference on where the brake control is set at? You'd have to adjust it accordingly for that trailer, but it should be set because it was hooked to that, so I'm assuming it's fine, but see how it pulls and stops.
1: I've not seen smoke yet, so that's what I'd be watching for, right? It seems to be pulling fine.
0: You can feel it when you hit the brake if it's not right.
1: Okay, copy that.

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1: 10-4, and I'm at the nursing home now.
0: 10-4, I'll work you out. 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
0: Caitlin Griffin's clear and patched your call.
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1: H4, are you available to grab that? 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
0: H4, you said you're headed back to the PD. Tinfoil, I'll put you on it.

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She's still down, requesting lift assist only. They are unable to do it. St. Louis Assist Engine respond on a lift assist. Lakeshore Crest Apartments Independent Living, 4004 London Road, apartment Charlie 17, for an 80-year-old female, fell, still down, just requesting lift assistance. 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

0: Virginia 21 to range 2. 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I just realized I didn't grab a paddle at the shop. Do they have extra ones?
1: Ten four, they should.
0: Copy that, thank you.
1: Ten four, I'll be leaving here in about 5 minutes. 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
0: That's great, thanks.

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That was page 843.

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0: Hey, Trent, we want to start behind you and then try to get some of that paper taken care of.
1: Yeah, I can back up a little bit here to that sign, and we can work from there.
0: Well, Frank is there. Just have him move that sign out of the way and just have you back all the way up. Or go turn around, which would be safer.

0: Jim, I got a call on 300 block 11th Street South. Said the garbage was missed this week. I don't know if that makes sense.
1: The 1100 block of which one?
0: 300 block of 11th Street South.

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Copy that. I'll slide this barricade over and speed this truck here, and then when we get up here, we can slide the barricade back. Copy that. So then we just truck here and just walk back to the other side.

0: 3-3.
1: Pretty good. The PD to report some harassment and also a check welfare for his ex-wife, unknown where she is.
0: Come for.
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Imagine Fire Department, this is your first page. Respond to the area of Cloquet Line and Onagumma Trail for a tree on a line that's on fire. Attention, Morse Fire Department, this is your first page. Respond to the area of Cloquet Line and Onagumma Trail for part of a tree on a line that's on fire at 9:20.

0: San Jose Morris Fire Department, this is your second page. Respond to the area of Colquay Line and Onigum Trail. Report of a tree on a line that's on fire. Attention, Morris Fire Department, this is your second page. Respond to the area of Colquay Line and Onigum Trail. Report of a tree on a line that's on fire at 921.
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0: you can mark me on scene as personal vehicle. 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
1: 10-4 copy, and we have notified Lake Country we don't have an ETA yet.
0: 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County's out here, and so is the sheriff.
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1: Kenosha 200, for law enforcement, you guys can cancel. Do you want a page?
0: Page, thank you.
1: Have a

St. Louis, the Kenosha First Responders. This is your cancellation page to 5707 Industrial Road per law enforcement. 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St. Louis out 936.

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0: 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I think Tony was just about to call you on it. It was still alive. It's off the road now, but one shot fired to dispatch it.
1: Thanks for that, though. 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
0: You start me event 11580 Pine Mountain Street, Pine City. A large, probably unpermitted fire going on right now.
1: Copy, 10-5.
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1: Negative. I'm not with Parker right now.
0: Need a crash again?
1: Cross street's gonna be if they can't get a light road.
2: Can you change this call to a psych? 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
1: K267, negative. 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
0: Can we do that?
2: Super.
3: Attention.

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1: 200.
0: 5273 Lakewood Road. Text 911 for a residential burglary alarm covering level 1 entry exit shop door.
1: That worked.
2: Douglas, in this case number, please.
0: H1 case number 26095825. Squad 200.
2: Yes.
0: Okay. 200, we made contact with James. He said accidental trip as he was leaving.
1: 10-4, thanks. We'll be 10-8.
0: 10-4.

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1: Go ahead.
0: Did you create us a call for that transport? Can you send it to the Virginia jail?
1: Kim, there's nothing in there but times, but I'll send it through.
0: Yeah, I just need the ICR number at the top.
1: Heavy. 303, trouble kid.

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1: Mineral Avenue at the 169 ramp, there's two kids under the bridge on Mineral trying to jump their dirt bikes over a culvert.
0: 10-4.
2: Pretty, for example, let's set you a stop.
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0: 5303 St. Louis. This one's going to 23 West 3rd Avenue North, Apartment A. She gets that from 10.
1: Out of St. Louis, you can mark me tonight for not parties. We're going to call back this afternoon.
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0: Highway 73 in St. Vincent Road, in Minnesota, PC, Sam Adam Henry, 959.
1: 1039.
2: Yeah, he is. He's sitting right here. What's up?
3: I ran over a steel cable choker and got it wrapped up in one of my blades and I can't get it out.
2: So run up with the shop truck here. Where are you at?
3: I'm sitting in the Reeves parking lot there, Reeves Road.
2: Okay, sounds good.
3: Thank you.

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1: Code.
2: B2 signal is sent to a traffic stop. Highway 5 after the roundabout.
1: That's right.

0: That was kind of target one, back in quarters, back in 07 right there.
1: 1045. My ICR.
2: 260-097-793. 097-793.
1: Four, thank you. You can clear me from the call.
2: Sorry, you're broke.
1: You can clear me from the call. The animal will be at the shipping animal intake.

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1: 11.
0: At the entrance of the Mesaba Hotel, East 10th Street, there's a trash basket. Somebody's concerned that there's possibly a homeless encampment down there or near there.
1: 10-4.
2: 456, St. Louis traffic stop. Highway 2 in Savannah Road, Minnesota PC, Frank Zebra Robert, 765.
3: Three St. Louis. Be giving one of these juveniles a ride home with the command address on Park Drive. I'll advise when I get there. Beginning mileage 66306.
0: Jennifer.
1: C2 St. Louis, can I clear myself?
0: 10:46.
1: Yeah,
4: got a truck pulling a camper, hazards on, looks like trying to change a tire. Trailer is 35624.
0: First, what's your location and then the plate again, please?
4: Right Lake Road and Cruiser Road. It's going to be 35624.
0: Pepper.

0: Virginia, 3 St. Louis, par 3.
1: Copy.
2: St. Louis, from which left? We'll be clear of that call off cockpit line.
1: 10-4, 10-48.
3: Yes.
1: 4, and that was 389 on CNAP 1582 Farm Road, copy?
3: 383.
1: 10-4.
0: Prepare to copy. Five 4 0 5 Park Drive, and I'll be 23 at that address.
1: Please.
0: 307.

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0: Henry George Zebra 199.
1: 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Is it Boy George Zebra 119?
0: George Zebra 199.

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1: Savings was for a fraud callback.
2: H1.
1: His ex-husband forging her name on insurance claims and mortgage issues.
3: G13 is in most traffic stuff. Lake and St. Louis River Road with a motorcycle that's taken off on me.
1: Temper, which way are you going?
3: We're headed northbound Levee. From where, radio?
1: From St. Louis River Road.
4: 470.
1: Never. Never.
3: Give me the air for a minute. I pulled over initially, I pulled up to my window and then took off northbound. A high rate of speed right now.
1: And for a high rate of speed, closing the channel.
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1: CPS requesting to meet at the Essentia for a CSC assault.
0: Yeah, there's that one.

0: indicates it should be on a 2012 Ford to a Dean Defoe. 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

0: Virginia 142 St. Louis. That's in Virginia. Would you reassign to Sheriff?
1: How many squad copies?
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0: 3370, could you run and attach that RO for the vehicle?
1: 10-4. HPVA for an animal issue.
2: Go ahead.
1: 616 East 27th, 3 loose dogs, currently in the RP's yard.
2: 10-4.

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Law 1 is reopened for normal traffic at 11:08.

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is the Eveleth Ambulance. This is your first page. Responded to 209 Adams Avenue. 63-year-old female. Fell, is still down. Hit her head in slurring her words. Attention, Eveleth Ambulance. This is your first page. Respond to 209 Adams Avenue. 63-year-old female. 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Hit her head and is slurring her words. 1114.

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1: Ten four.
0: He'll want to call back with info. 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

0: you sign a paper service process for the spending form, please?
1: One first. Law 1 squad still on law 2, law 1 is reopened.

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Last of Bryant, Bryant, first of Tiana, 1N, middle of Sheree, Sam Henry, Edward Robert, Edward. Nineteen 1973, 0827.

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0: 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The RP is saying the kids are outside scraping on our windows again. 708 5th Street South.

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0: Chisholm Ambulance, this is your first page. Respond to 30 First Street Southeast, Department E, Edward. This is Chisholm Ambulance, this is your first page. Respond to 30 number 1 Street.
1: St. Louis Chisholm acknowledges that page. You can sign it to 2, please.
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0: 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It's an involved party from an earlier call.
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3: Calm, I think those are your lift. 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

0: St. Louis, Flat 445, Area 1 that we transferred over to State. Highway 61, Berquist Road, southbound 61, gray SUV swerving from shoulder to ditch. Again, transferred to State at 11:45.
1: 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UAD symbols, I'm not too far over from that, you can put me on.
0: Silver.
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1: Team St. Louis, did we get a QMW? And then can I get vehicle description one more time?
0: No license plate, it's a gray SUV. Southbound 61, swerving from shoulder to ditch.
4: Copy. 225 St. Louis, hey, good afternoon.
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0: St. Louis 35 Time 1. I'm on scene, have a large school. Nothing showing from the 25th Street side. We'll be investigating.
1: 10-4.
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5: 65 miles an hour, cell phone 61, he's out on the road.
6: 65 miles per hour, cell phone 61.
7: You put 217 on that, he's heading there for Proctor.
6: Shiver.
5: Still not stopping. Passing Lakewood Road. See there in 60.
6: Lakewood Road.
5: Really being too hard. Are you good if I try to hit before we get into the load here?
8: Yeah, make sure they know that you're actually trying to stop them, though it's not just some elderly person driving.
5: Yeah, give him my best here.
6: Looks like the QMW comes to a party date in 1946.
8: No, let's not pit that then.
5: It's an elderly

0: Elderly white female driver. I'm in a car with her right now.
1: Elderly white female driver.
0: Go ahead.
2: I'm at Stanford. The system's in normal working order. So I'm not sure, maybe this is at the dorms and not maybe at on campus, actually.
0: Copy that, and I see your where I'm coming. So I'll head to the dorms, maybe. We'll see what Jason says when he goes in that other entrance.
2: Depending on what information you want.
0: But?
2: Yeah, the main alarm panel that we're at, and it shows every zone, every building is operating normally. You want to buzz over with this head?
0: Yeah, I'll run into the dorms here. I didn't catch the last half of your traffic here, but I'll run into the dorms since I'm here and see if they have anything going on.
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1: Go ahead.
3: Transfer complete.
1: Central 1151.
2: Battalion 1 from Engine 1.
0: Go ahead.
2: We just spoke with the maintenance. They have the alarm system in test. They're doing some maintenance on it, so there's no hazard we can clear.
0: Okay, copy that.
2: Risk 1 copies.
0: Command to Rescue 1, you guys copy?
2: Rescue 1, copy.

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1: Command, go ahead.
0: Spoke with maintenance, and they are doing some testing of the systems. While having fire apparatus personnel be clear, and command's terminated, you can have a P5 back.
1: Confirm, 1153.
2: Four from that soft spot.
1: Confirm.

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1: Okay, I'm Cal Fire.
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0: Okay, we might have to leave the rider and come back and get her.
3: Coming up, we'll take her off.

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0: enlist a one-engine Mayo ambulance respond to Birch Tree Center, 4730 Matterhorn Circle, at the nurse's station. 35-year-old female stung by a bee and is allergic. EpiPen deployed one time, difficulty breathing and wheezing. St. Louis 2-1-engine Mayo ambulance respond to Birch Tree Center, 4730 Matterhorn Circle, at the nurse's station. 35-year-old female stung by a bee. She is allergic. EpiPen deployed one time, difficulty breathing and wheezing. St. Louis out 12 o'clock.
1: St. Louis, one engine's out of position now. Can you dispatch rescue one?
2: Thanks, Link, before we have you. We will get that built in at 12 o'clock.
3: Phase to 64.
0: St. Louis to Rescue 1, respond to Birch Tree Center, 4730 Matterhorn Circle, for a 35-year-old female stung by a bee. EpiPen deployed once, difficulty breathing and wheezing. St. Louis to Rescue 1, respond to Birch Tree Center, 4730 Matterhorn Circle. 35-year-old female at the nurse's station, stung by a bee. EpiPen deployed once, difficulty breathing and wheezing. St. Louis out 1201.
1: 0, about 15 minutes on the flight time.
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0: Do you want to start heading over to 5th and James? I'm going to check on Travis. 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
0: You want to do the one right here? I'll do the one further down?
1: Yeah, I can do that.
0: Where am I dumping it down here?
1: Right over those last few. Just a nice thin spread over them.
0: Right down the middle?
1: Yes, please.

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1: Fuel, go ahead.
0: Our transfer was canceled for clear back in service.
1: 10-4, 12-13.

0: Virginia Ambulance is your first page. Request to respond to Silver Lake Park, 201 North 9th Avenue. In the picnic area, 78-year-old male fell and injured his arm. Central Virginia Ambulance is your first page. Respond to Silver Lake Park, 201 at North Number 9 Avenue. In the picnic area, for a 78-year-old male fell and injured his arm, 1215.
1: West Virginia Fire Company, dying Mike 3.
0: Denver, Mike 3, 1215.

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0: St. Louis to Fort Clint, respond to the area of Rice Lake Road and Ridgeview Road. RP seeing something possibly on fire, lots of dark smoke. They're seeing this from WLSSD. St. Louis to Fort Clint, respond to the area of Rice Lake Road and Ridgeview Road. Not seeing flames or smelling anything, just seeing a lot of dark smoke, dark black smoke from WLSSD. St. Louis out 1218.
1: Fort Clint responded.
0: 1218.

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1: Go ahead.
0: That's actually, like, I don't know, 100 feet into Rice Lake. Do you want me to page Rice Lake responders?
1: Go ahead. 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

0: 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The initial call started as a Duluth call. Four Point is still en route. St. Louis out 1221.
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0: 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Are you seeing any updates on that call?
1: Yeah.
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1: 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Same area or different location?
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1: Go ahead.
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1: 10-4, I'm working on it.
0: Thank you.

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1: Copy, and then I'm holding.
0: Copy. Just one black Subaru Outback.
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1: Rice Lake Command, Tender 3 is arriving.
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1: Okay.

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1: St. Louis, I copy that call.
0: Hey, first.
1: Yeah, go ahead.
0: Copy. 64 base.
2: Go ahead.
0: Okay, on the scale, just let me know if there's somebody coming at me.
1: Will do.
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1: 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I'm going to send one with, he's got a little bit of a wide load. 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You'll see it when it comes. I'm sending right now.
0: My motorcycle hit you?
1: Good pass.
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0: 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Can I get that ITR in time of call, please?
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2: St. Louis, Lakewood 129, responding to hall 1.
0: 1248.
2: Rice Lake acknowledges.
0: Rice Lake, do you have anybody on scene there yet?
3: Negative. We've got multiple units en route. This is my home. My kids are home and outside.
0: 10-4, 1248.
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0: St. Louis to Kenosha Fire, this is your second page to respond to 3795 Eagle Ridge Road for a possible structure fire for microwave smoking in the kitchen. Kids are home, they are outside. St. Louis to Kenosha Fire, this is your second page to respond to a possible structure fire at 3795 Eagle Ridge Road in Rice Lake for microwave smoking in the kitchen. Your working channels are FE3 and FE4, St. Louis out 1249.
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1: Go ahead.
0: I'm not getting a response for Kenosha. I've got Air Guard rolling and Lakewood rolling. Do you want another agency?
3: Negative at this time. I'm almost there. And it sounds like it's just smoke still at this point.
0: 10-4, 1250.
4: St. Louis, Kenosha 200 responding from downtown.
0: 1250.

0: St. Louis, right second to one. Clear the fire outside and route.
1: Is that all of Rice Lake or just you?
0: All units clear.
1: Never, thank you, sir.
2: Town 12 pilot with the sounds like Central West. This is my notification.
3: Copy, Fargo, Sanford West. We'll get that updated. At 12:51.
4: Scott, Mike Lincoln, lifting from Sandstone to Duluth, St. Mary's. Five souls on board, 10 in a row, 25 minutes. Give me an hour, 35 on the fuel, and we're going to approve.
3: Thanks, Lincoln. I got you lifting five on board. 25-minute ETA, it's going to be 1 hour and 35 on the fuel. All approved at 12:51.

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0: 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Keep Rice Lake.
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0: He's one from Tender 3 on FE3. 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All we need is the fan at this point.
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1: Copy that Ford pickup truck, right?
0: Copy, it's a blue MnDOT one.
2: K212 Virginia, 428. Minnesota 9145, Henry Paul, just looking for registration status.
1: Okay, go ahead, I'll hold this one.
0: The maroon Dodge Ram.
1: Copy that.
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4: Engine 1's coming up Eagle 8 Rose now.
1: Okay, are you cleared on there?
0: Yes, go ahead.
1: Okay, I got a DM kind of black car coming your way.
0: Black car, copy. Beverly, you got a copy?
5: 10-4, I got a copy.
0: Are you able to give one of them one more break and then we'll get you heading on your way?
1: I'm more. All we need to the house is a fan.
0: That's it.
6: Fuel is 1+25 and about 12, 1-2 minutes on the flight time.
5: Yeah, Pat says you'll be all right.
0: I'll relieve Patrick here in a little bit. That'll work. Thank you.
5: I'm going to make my way towards you now.
0: Copy that.
1: Sounds good, Christy.

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4: Yeah, how are you gonna get to your truck now?

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1: Clear to send.
0: I got a Ford Veyron SUV.
1: Copy.
2: Would you change this call type to welfare check and put it back in standing?
3: 10-4.

Tack.

0: No, you got a copy? You copy trucks on the way? 10-4. You want, should we come on spray? I don't know where the rest of the crew is, so. Yep, come on out. 10-4 on the way.
1: Pat, could you repeat your last vehicle one more time for me, please?
2: I didn't have a vehicle.
1: Okay, so you're cleared on it then?
2: Yeah, clear to go.
1: Copy. I'll send one forward to you then.
0: Hang tight, Beverly. One just came off the side street heading your way.
1: Yep, I caught it. I seen it immediately. Alright, now I will send it.
2: Copy.
0: Are you backing up?
2: Copy. Right.

0: Are you put it on the other end?
1: I'm currently holding one, but if you want to send yours after that blue Chevy SUV that I had called out last, I'll hold mine.
0: And then hold on, okay?
2: I'm just going to dive around you and get in the work zone so you can disregard me as a cargo to.
0: Around me if you want to send your vehicle, I guess you can go ahead. One time seven. I am clear on my.
1: Copy. All right, I'll send towards you then.
2: Here comes the tack truck. Beverly, you'll have to start walking.
1: Copy. Sending.
2: Now, as you're coming down that next hill, you'll see a small section marked in pink, and then there's a little gap. I'm going to measure what's tacked here. The first tandem ran 986 feet, so I'll see if I can get it figured out for you here.
3: 10-4, engine L, you'll have to move.
1: White Chevy truck should be the last one.
0: Copy that.
3: Hey, can I say maybe don't back? Go down around and turn around, please.
2: Come and swap out trucks.

station in Nashwauk Ambulance and Goodland First Responders. You're needed over at 13995 Cut Across Road for a 64-year-old female that fell. Sounds like she may have hit her head. Is breathing, but is unconscious, not responding appropriately. 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

0: Hey, Jim, I am clear to send one.
1: Oh, yeah, you can go ahead and send one.
0: Copy, sending.
2: Patrick, just keep holding yours until Beth gives you the go-ahead. She'll just keep walking until she's far enough out so we can spray.
1: I am clear. I have nobody to hold on to.
2: Yep. 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

0: Yeah, 3130, car start for a crash, southbound 46 at County Road 34.
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1: What?
0: Someone's at the PD. They said they needed somebody to come outside and then hung up on us.
1: Of course, you wanted to hold on.
0: Temper.

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0: Are you currently holding any pets?
1: No, but the crew is coming off, but if you want to send yours, go right ahead.
0: Okay, I'll send mine for Judith.
1: And for Gloria.
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0: 10-4.
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3: 10-4.
4: Jumper, male pulled his blue vehicle over on the bridge. RP is unable to tell if he's going to jump. There's no indication that he's out of the vehicle.
5: Need 4 copies.
4: 10-4.
5: 130 copies.
4: 10-4, they just said he just walked back to the middle of the overpass.
3: Lake Drive, sort of a possible jumper male pulled over his vehicle on the bridge, is walking back and forth. Attention, having ambulance, having fire department issue, first page, we're spawn and staged in the area of Kelly Lake, number 1 Avenue North and Lake Drive. Male, older male, pulled a blue vehicle over on the bridge, got out, concerned about being a jumper. You can use FE5, 1324.
6: Battalion 1, Engine 1.
3: I'm for Battalion 1, Engine 1.
6: Medic 2 will be assigned.
3: I'm for.
2: Ambulance from Heavy Medic 2 will be en route.
3: I'm for.
1: Okay. It's a Ford with a trailer and an FTV.
7: Hey, I want you to go routine to this. 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Our siren's coming.
1: Copy that.
4: Downside.
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1: Copy that. We're back.
2: No worries.
4: A jumper.
2: Hey.
4: H7, St. Louis.
2: H7.
4: I'm going to be code 4 here. Be all with this party. He's taking some photos.
2: Copy. Cancel. Medical.
4: Yeah, 10-4. Other squads as well.
2: Copy.
5: Into the hall.
2: 1320.
0: Canceling.
3: Back to engine one, you copy?
4: Engine one, copy, thank you.
2: No.
3: Medic two, copy.
2: 10-4. Anything out of that Hibbing six-pack, I'm going to send Beverly on her way with it.

St. Louis to Lakewood First Responders, Mayo Ambulance. Respond to 2583 Lauren Road in Lakewood Township. For a 65-year-old female, not eating, not taking meds, seems out of it, unable to take care of herself. St. Louis to Lakewood First Responders, Mayo Ambulance. Respond to 2583 Lauren Road in Lakewood Township. For a 65-year-old female, not taking care of herself, not taking her meds, St. Louis, Salt 1330.

0: Sign 4, sign 1.
1: I mean, if the car is going to the jumper, sounds like he's in slow. He seems like he was just taking photos.

with the Lakewood First Responders. This is your second page to respond to 2583 Lauren Road in Lakewood Township for 65-year-old female not taking care of herself, not taking meds, seems out of it. St. Louis, the Lakewood First Responders. This is your second page to respond to 2583 Lauren Road in Lakewood Township for 65-year-old female not eating well, not taking meds, seems out of it. St. Louis, out 1332. There's a lot of background. Is that Lakewood acknowledging?

0: Like what there was a lot of background, is that you acknowledging?
1: St. Louis.
0: Go ahead.
1: 900's en route to Hall 2. Radios don't work over there, and I'm also en route to Hall 2.
0: 10-4-13-33.
1: Hey, why don't you pop up here real quick? Paul or Heather?

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1: Right.
0: Sir, different call type you would prefer?
1: Yeah, I suppose you can just change it to a disturbance.
0: Copy.
2: Booth to 467.
1: Go ahead.
2: Can you grab his unit number when you get a chance?
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1: You're not the 10-9.
2: St. Louis, reported ambulance. Floated ambulance is en route.
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1: Page 7.
0: 7, name and number for you. It's going to be out in Spudville.

Challenge Virginia Ambulance, this is your first page. Respond to Waterview Pines, 1201 A Street South. A metal unit, room 52, B-boy. 78-year-old male, low blood pressure, nauseous, does have a heart history. Sent to Virginia Ambulance, respond to Waterview Pines, 1201 number 8 Street South. They said the metal unit, 52 B-boy. 78-year-old male, low blood pressure, nauseous. He is holding on to his chest. He does have a heart history, 1344.

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0: the Hemming ambulance is your first page. Respond to the bus stop outside of Super One Liquor, 1101 East 37th Street. 65-year-old male walked into a bus, hit his head, possibly intoxicated. Attention, Hemming ambulance is your first page. Respond to Super One Liquor, 1101 East 37th Street. At the bus stop, 65-year-old male walked into a bus, hit his head, and tried to get up. He's possibly impaired. 1351.
1: Give me a fire copy. Medic 2 aside.
0: Time for Medic 2, 1351.

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0: 26310810. This should be a 52 series.

0: from Spermatic 52. You can put me on this voice for a call. I'm almost on scene.
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0: I don't know if you have a trooper in the area, but we have a work zone, Highway 65, north of Nashwauk, milepost 190. We had a blue Dodge pickup, license plate R as in youth. Excuse me, license plate RUT 785. Came through the weight work zone, very unhappy with being able to stop, having to stop, and then took off like a crazy man through our work zone.
1: 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How did you get the mile marker?
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1: 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Thank you, 422.
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2: Yeah, 3120 cars, information for driving. I've seen heading northbound Highway 55, mile marker 190. Looking for a blue pickup truck, given plate of Robert Union Tom 785. Vehicle was unhappy with the flaggers for stopping him in the construction zone and toward through after being stopped, making rude hand gestures and speeding off. Information at 1406.

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2: 12.
4: Yep.
0: St. Louis, having night 2, transfer complete.
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7: You're on your 6 is on the go. I got 4 souls on board, 2+05 for fuel. Risk is low on about 22-0 over to Deer River.
8: And for 4 souls on board, 205 in the fuel low, and 20 minutes over to Deer River at 1411.
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4: Go ahead.
2: Last of King Adam, Nora, George, Adam, Sam. First of Emma, Edward, Mary, Mary, Adam. Middle, King Adam, Tom, Henry, Edward, Robert, Ida, Nora, Edward. Date of birth, 1996, 12-06, female.
4: She's going to be status licensed out of Sprague, Washington, negative hits, clear locals attached.
2: Deborah, thank you.
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1: Traffic stop. 329. Highway 169 and Junction, Henry Zebra Robert 380.
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0: Could you do me a favor? 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
2: 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And for 1480.

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0: 1421. St. Louis to Babbitt, Medic 2. St. Louis to... Just an FYI, the party's blood sugar is 46. They're going to try to get some sugar.
2: Copy. Blood sugar of 46.
1: St. Louis, Raven Avenue is 2 on scene.
0: 10 from scene, 1422.
3: St. Louis County, voice for the ambulance. We're en route to the Cook Hospital with disparate medic on board.
0: 1422.

0: St. Louis, the Wabik Ambulance 1. The Wabik 1 is en route to the lift assist.
1: Heading for the Basic.
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3: 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How are things going? Very good, yes, very good.
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0: H1N4. 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
0: Hermantown First Responders, Hermantown Fire, Mayo Clinic Ambulance for a medical accident with injuries, Arrowhead Road and Air Base Road, vehicle crash notification, sounds like there was a lot of yelling, possibly one person not able to get out of a vehicle, unknown injuries. 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
1: 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St. Louis from Flood Road Ambulance. Flood Road Ambulance has arrived at Grand Itasca. 10-4-5-1 at 1437.

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1: I'm 4, 1430.

Tipping Slubs, be advised, check hazard on 169 near 9th Avenue West in the westbound lane. Mattress in the middle of the highway. Info to state, 1443.

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2: My Lubbock 1 is clearing the scene. 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

0: ARCA St. Louis. I'll be at 5546 East Taylor Road in Embarrass. I'll take status in 10, please.
1: Copy, that's an attempt to pick up.
0: Attempt to locate on Matthew Ergang.
1: Copy.
2: What was the location of that mattress on 169?
1: 9th Avenue West.
2: 10-4. It's clear of the roadway. UTL.
1: Perfect. Thank you.
3: St. Louis County,
1: Hermantown Fire.
3: We are clear, back in service.
1: 10-4-14-49. Hit list 8 Quint 2 injury male clinic ambulance for an accident with injuries. 2770 West and West 1st Street. Have a vehicle accident. One female saying she might be hurt, but she's not sure. 27th Avenue West and West 1st Street. 2 injury male clinic ambulance. 8 Quint for an accident with injuries. Unknown injuries. One party thinks they may be injured. Not able to identify her injuries at 1450. And Cohen 2 is going to be assigned.
0: ARCA St. Louis. Can you check 1070 info on a Matthew Dean Ergang 12/11/1981?
1: On the last name?
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1: Male,
2: 303, this is Grand Lake 800. We have a 91-year-old male patient, current DP 110 over 5/8, pulse 108, O2 stat 97, glucose level 303, 10 of 10 on right knee, and you guys will need a stair chair when you come in. We're on the third story.
1: Wonderful. Looks like we're 6 minutes out.
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4: Could you put that call back in pending, please? I'll just be waiting for a call back.
3: 10-4.
0: About an acre and a half. Active on the flanks. In the head, grass, brush it, timber. Sprint potential is low. There is a cabin in the vicinity, not imminently threatened. Containment chance is good. No additional resources, and we'll be here, probably 2 hours. All right, Senator, copy, though. And then I did call in 5 different fires for tower area. I don't know if you want to let long or maybe you want to call them directly. I'm not sure jurisdiction, whether it's state or federal, but they've got quite a bit of fire in tower area right now.
1: Hi,
5: copy that.
6: St. Louis County, voice for the ambulance. We've arrived at the Cook Hospital.
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8: H4, St. Louis.
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8: Added an address in line 23. Myself and one will be out checking.
7: Copy.

One second, I'll switch. One second, I'll switch.

0: reporting party called from the quick trip on Raleigh, 6515 Grand Avenue. She was not with the patient. Sounds like they parked there, and then he walked off on the trail, possibly by some railroad tracks. It's the secondhand report. We're still working on narrowing it down.
1: Contact county, they got a crash on Highway 2 and 63 there, I'll be en route from Three River.
2: Welcome to call, 1502.

0: For an accident, intersection of U.S. Highway 2 and County Road 63, unknown injuries, airbags have deployed, time of page is 1505.
1: 5161, copy, en route.
0: 5161, en route. Copy that. Grand Rapids Fire, Grand Rapids Fire, you need that U.S. Highway 2 and County Road 63. U.S. Highway 2, County Road 63 for a 1052. 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Time of page 1506.
1: Station.
0: It was Highway 2 and County Road 63 for a vehicle accident. You will need to extricate one person out of a vehicle. Time of page 1506.
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1: 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Where are we going to find y'all?
3: We are checking at the trail to be on top of Cake to try to find this patient. We are going to head towards your direction to Quick Trip, see if we can find any trail access there, and start heading in that direction as well.
1: Copy that.
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1: Lieutenant with Cushel Graver.
0: 10-4. Ten four.

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What'll be, I think?

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1: Copy that. Thanks for a callback.
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1: 10-4, his reference neighbor's dog barking. 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

0: 114C1, we're at Lucky 7. We're at Lucky 7, where would you like us?
1: North Ambulance, North Ambulance, you're needed at 1800 Northwest 5th Street for a female party with a headache, elbow pain, and jerking fits. Again, 1800 Northwest 5th Street, Tama Page, 1520.

Sales to Proctor Fire for a dump truck on fire. I-35 by boundary for a dump truck that looks to be dirty on fire. St. Louis to Proctor Fire, I-35 southbound lane near boundary for a report of a dump truck on fire at 1520.

0: Station to Deer River Ambulance. Deer River Ambulance North is requesting mutual aid for 1800 Northwest 5th Street for a female with a headache, elbow pain, and jerking fits. 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
1: 131 copies. We're going to be en route from 63 and 2.
0: 10-4, 1521.
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3: block, Highway 169, with Robert Henry George, 775.
1: Denver.
0: Well, you're parked. Yeah, just run across the street and put some fuel in it then. And what?

0: Virginia Ambulance, Gilbert First Responders, this is your first page. Respond to Broadview Manor Apartments, 120 Ohio Avenue West, apartment 214. 77-year-old female, left arm is numb, had surgery a couple days ago. Attend to Virginia Ambulance, Gilbert First Responders, this is your first page. Respond to 20 Ohio Avenue West, room 214, there's a report in the elevator room. 77-year-old female, numbness in her left arm, had surgery a couple days ago. Change surgery.
1: Put it away. Yeah. We'll take care of the fuel part of it. Let's just get you and let's get you out of here. 10-4.

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1: Beach 7.
0: 11 Bird Avenue East, apartment number 4. Male is actively screaming at somebody, has a girlfriend and kids, 3 or 4 kids in the apartment.
1: Cancel.
2: Responder 1.
0: Go ahead.
2: St. Louis, Gilbert First Responder 1 en route.
0: That's 4-15-24. Virginia 3.
3: Good.
0: Public assist from earlier is reopened. The RP called back and is unhappy that Range Mental Health hasn't bought a bus ticket for her yet.
3: 10-4, I'll let them know.
2: Virginia 11, St. Louis. You can take 3 off that and put me on.
0: Copy.

0: HPB in St. Louis, you can clear me.
1: 10-4.
2: Rudy from Puffs. Go ahead. We were unable to get that, as now all them codes are back on and it won't shift or move or shut off even. So we're coming back without it, just FYI. Copy.
3: Do you know if the light in the fish house has been, like, out for a while now?
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1: Go ahead.
0: Yeah, accidentally put me on a heading call. Could you reopen that public assistance and put me on that one?
1: My bad, sorry.
3: Need one.

0: a standing ambulance for medical, 1130 15th Avenue East for a 12-year-old having a seizure. St. Louis 2, have an ambulance for a medical, 1130 15th Avenue East for a 12-year-old female that had a seizure at 1531.
1: Give me a fair copy, it's Mike 2 assigned.

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1: Virginia 3.
0: 3rd Street North and North 6th Avenue at the dock across from the gas station. There's a male laying on the ground, appears upset and possibly intoxicated. Native male, dark hair, heavy set, wearing unknown clothing.
1: 10-4.
2: Wait for that line.
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0: Copy that, thermal scope switch, my spinner.

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0: 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Can be medic 2.
1: Go ahead.
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0: 28 Squad Fire Department responding to Pine Beach Resort, 7504 McCarthy Beach Road for a seal alarm going off, 1539.
1: Respond to the Pine Beach Resort, 7504 McCarthy Beach Road, seal alarm sounding one of the unoccupied trailers. Attention, French Fire Department, this is your first page. Respond to Pine Beach Resort, 7504 McCarthy Beach Road. Seal alarm sounding in one of the unoccupied trailers. Most likely a faulty alarm. 1540.

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0: St. Louis County, this is French Fire Department at the hall. I'll be attending to that CO alarm at Pine Beach.
1: Whatever.
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0: 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Alright, copy 22, 61, and 89, copy.
1: 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I'll be clear.
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2: 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We'll be clear of the car axles.
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0: 208 3rd Street South, 911 open line. No distress heard, some shuffling and voicemail on callback.
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0: 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I copy your comment. 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
0: Good afternoon.
1: 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Stand by. 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
0: Flubbert Ambulance is back in service. Have a great rest of your afternoon.
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0: guys. They're going to a lake in the Boundary Waters for a smoke in the area.
1: Take a look.
0: Looks like it's way up at the top.
1: Got it.
2: Engine Tower DNR, U.S. Forest Service, party calling reporting smoke in the area of Lake Tecumseh. Unknown if this is related to smoke from yesterday, only smoke, no flames. Engine Tower DNR, U.S. Forest Service, we're getting a report of smoke in the area of Lake Tecumseh. It's unknown if it's related to the smoke from yesterday. This party you're seeing is from the Ontario side of the Boundary Waters. No, only smoke, no flames.
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1: 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Good county. U.S. Forest Service, guys. 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
1: Mike 5, go ahead.
2: Mike 5 is departing Billy St. Mary's, time for Rice Lake Base. About 40 minutes en route, we've got 1.4 on the fuel and 4 on board.
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0: This is trailer 571. Yeah, here's a boat trailer. Fire, I'll be checking
1: out. Do you need fire?
0: Yeah, stand by. I'll make a determination here in a second.

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Can you start me an extra patrol call at the Fisherman's Point campground?

0: 647, Junior.
1: 647.
0: I'll be 10-7, have a good day.
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2: I retrieved a dog from the apartment that has been left in there for a few days. 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
1: 1613.

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0: Yeah, starting just before where that red bag was.

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1: 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Just Medic 1.
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1: I'll put it in warm storage. There looks like to be a good bit of room in there.
0: Okay, 10-4, I will let them know it'll be there. It's your analogy copy, can you put Ely 6-pack next to it so they're side by side?
2: Copy that, inside warm storage.
0: Inside warm storage, yep. I'll let them know they're both there then. 10-4. Thank you.
2: 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Virginia, go ahead.
3: Transfer complete.

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1: Copy.
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1: Virginia Clinic, 1101 9th Street North. A male showed up wanting to surrender himself and asked to be brought to detox.
0: 10-4.
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3: Most knowledge is

0: Healy, fire.
1: Healy, go ahead.
0: We've been in communication with the Moores Fall Lake Fire Department. Healy will be staging at the fire hall until Moores gets eyes on this fire, and they will let us know if they'd like further, like if they're proceeding on that.
1: And for copy, you're going to stage at the fire hall to hear from Moores.
0: That's correct. Thank you.

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1: 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White Lakes, go ahead.
0: White Lakes, Medic 1's out in Northern Pines.

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1: 10-4.

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0: 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I see.
1: Go ahead, Morse. This is Ely Fire Hall.
0: I should be on scene shortly. I'll give you guys a size up and let you know if we need anything.
1: Okay, we're standing by. Thanks, Dusty.
0: Yep, thank you.
2: Close the call.
3: SP-357, Virginia.
4: SP-357.
3: St. Don't you?
4: Okay.
2: With the boat. It'll be there for approximately an hour. It's not hazard.

0: 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Will you put squad 386 1010 on the cell and I'll be 107?
1: Over.

0: Virginia 3, St. Louis, KDP, my name, date of birth.
1: Stand by once.

0: Trailer and a boat that's pulled off on the shoulder at Highway 57 mile marker 107. It was on fire at one point, but they have a tow that will be there in about an hour. Information only, 1638.
1: That's 26 right there, please.
0: 1638.
1: 10-4, thank you.
2: 2 people, we could send Rush 2 with 4 people, we could send a tender with 2 people. We've got at least a dozen people on standby ready to respond if you'd like.
3: Okay, give me about 2 minutes, I'll be right there, or on scene.
2: Okay, let us know.
1: Come on.
0: 1638.

0: Olsun aşağı.
1: Go ahead.
0: So, how are the occupations of this incident yet?
1: Negative. I was just asked by Lake County to page you and Ely.
0: Good copy. Seeing as this is a wildland fire now and possible enforcement actions, can we get Tower DNR page out, please?
1: Temper.
2: St. Louis County Tower DNR.
1: Go ahead.
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0: I'm coming to you and just stop on the main road. You'll see the fire coming towards the road.

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1: Go ahead, 401.
0: Is that what you got going on out there? Do we need aircraft or not?
1: Being running fast. Is that jump pack in this engine 6?
0: I'm on FE5. You got a copy?
2: Copy.
1: Negative. No structures threatened.
0: Drink it steadily down and you can handle what you got on scene or what you got coming there.
1: Yeah, well, we can stand easily down and then just have the other trucks keep coming. Is there a jump pack on engine 6?
0: No, there's jumper cables in the back chainsaw box, though.
1: Copy that.
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3: Copied your traffic. We can stand down. Is that correct?
1: Correct. 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
3: Perfect.
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1: Virginia 3, St. Louis, transport complete. 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
1: Right.
0: Possibly resides in a tan house with a fence southeast corner of the house.
1: That was pretty distorted. Could you repeat that, please?
2: Robert, 55.
3: Yes, sir.
2: Can you get to those ones on there?
3: Yeah, I was letting traffic by.
2: It might be easier from up here.
4: Do you want me up there or do you want me down here?
2: Come up here.

0: 261, that's how it was.
1: 261.
0: You can show me clear. It looks like Morris has it handled. And just an FYI to any late county guys listening.
1: That.
0: Virginia
1: 11-6, what's up, Chase? 1655. Status. Status.
2: Was that for 309?
1: Yeah, I forgot you didn't want it. Sorry.
2: That's 10-4, I'm 4-4.

0: 4.
1: Put in an LFA address. Code 4.
0: It was really broken.
1: Out with the mail at his address. We're code 4 here. And that was a firework.
0: Code 4, do you have an address for me?
1: $2302 3rd Avenue West.

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0: 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There's 5 people on a boat that are intoxicated.
1: 10 bucks.

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0: 10-4.
2: Page, respond to 414 First Avenue North, 82-year-old female, weak and dizzy. Attention, having ambulance, this is your first page. Respond to 414 Number 1 Avenue North for an 82-year-old female, weak and dizzy, 1713.
3: Give me your copy. Medic 2 assigned.
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1: 10-4, 17-14. Like ambulance or first responders, this is your first page. Respond to 16 West 4th Avenue North for an infant that was choking, now getting air and crying. Attention, Hoyt Lakes Ambulance or first response. Correction, Hoyt Lakes Ambulance or first responders, this is your first page. Respond to 16 West number 4 Avenue North for an infant that was choking, was turning blue, now is getting air, crying, and regaining color. Unknown what she was choking on. 1715.
2: Tom Charles, 555.
3: Virginia, is there available K-CAR to 21 St. Louis County deputy in regards to some parties that are intoxicated on a Pine Beach resort and campground?
4: K-216.
3: Copy. You can start it off with a 21 and see exactly what they need.

0: Hampton Hoyle Ambulance, Roar First Responders, this is your second page. Respond to 16 West 4th Avenue North. Year and a half old female was choking, passed out, is now conscious and getting air and crying. Attention, Roar First Responders, Hoyt Lakes Ambulance, this is your second page. Respond to 16 West 4th Avenue North. Year and a half old female was choking, had passed out, and was turning blue, now getting air, crying, regaining color. 1716.
1: St. Louis Roar, copies of page, I'll be in route.
0: 10-4, 1716.
2: And having medical was going to 414 for 70 North, 82-year-old female. General weakness of his neck, 1716.
3: Matt on admin, is there anybody that can grab a rig?

0: Did you get acknowledgement for that door call?
1: I did not get one from Hoytlakes.
0: Acknowledge page, Brian Medic 3.
1: 10-4, 17-17.
2: Step 4.
0: Somebody talking on admin? I can't hear. Matt on admin. Do you have somebody going with you, or do you want me to go act? Oh my god. Medic room. Did you get that, Matt?
3: Nine's analyst.
1: Nine.
3: If you could cross-reference my current YCR 00761, they'll be tied together. Thank you.

0: 3 on my examples. That'll be 260-807-611.
1: Thank you.
2: 320 St. Louis, I'll be 10A and I'll be en route to that medical.
3: 321, 320, 322, looks like medical's already on scene.

0: Michael, Florida, departing Anoka, heading down to the UM East Bank. Two souls on board. Risk is loan approved. Fuel is 2+10 and 10 minutes on the flight time.
1: Flight 4, you got that. Two souls on board. 2-10 on the fuel. 10 minutes over to the University East Bank.
2: Squad 289.
0: Good.
2: I'm just getting back to the and see if they have a deputy in that area.
0: Yeah.
2: Four. 289, I copy. I will give them a phone call. If they have any questions, I can just give them your phone number.
0: 10-4.
2: Copy.
3: Team 1722.
4: Go ahead.
5: How are you doing?
4: Red X on scene, it doesn't have a radio, called me. Baby's changing air and there's no crying. Not having any difficulty breathing at the moment.
5: 10-4.
4: I'm about a minute out. I'll be on scene in a second.

0: 40 minutes.
1: Yeah, Art and I are only about 15 minutes out, so we'll take care of it for now.
0: Here, otherwise.
2: Denver. 309 St. Louis.

0: Gilbert, I was hanging up on the phone. I couldn't copy that. Can you go in?
1: Yeah, 309 St. Louis. I'll be out at 406 8th Avenue North for follow-up.
0: Copy. Status needed?
1: Nah, it should be fine. Thank you.
0: Super.
2: St. Louis, 1784. 1724.
0: 5400, good evening. 1724, good evening.

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1: From June 7th,
0: alright.
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0: 10-4. Yeah.

0: 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Are you code 4?
1: Code 4, yeah. All clear. Thanks.
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1: Com Lifelink 10, lifting solo from our city, repositioned back over to the ramp. Just one solo on board. Give me 2 minutes and 2 hours, 15 minutes on the fuel risk proof.
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3: H3.
2: Baldy 12060 Highway 169. RP saw a male on a bike that was following children. The kids were yelling that they were being followed.
3: Yeah,

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1: K216.
0: Can you reopen that call? I was just on. I'm going to be en route.
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2: Information is attached to the call.

3096. Well, you can put my current in the. 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Thank you. 10-8.

0: 289. 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And then occupants, any color shirts?
1: St. Louis, Clear Lake Street.
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1: Clear, you're saying no transport.
2: 17:40.
3: St. Louis from Rory, there's back in service and also have FE6.
2: 17:40.
4: Ever. 11 copies.
2: Ever.
5: Virginia 3 and 11. They are separated. Female half is going to be in the house, and the reporting party is going to be outside.

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1: Go ahead.
0: Talking with Hardy at the Shrimp Bowl. They saw our boat in question. Sounded like it was heading to Vic Sturgeon. All right. Was it a lighter colored boat or was it dark colored or what? They said they thought it was white. I didn't see what the QM Booty said. The opportunity back to me. All right. I'm at Six Berries, and I've seen one headed back towards Salt Lake area. Had four or five people on, five people, three blue shirts, and one female on a swing suit. Yeah, 10-4, that sounds like our goal. These people said they were going back and forth between the lakes also, so that would make sense. Probably both now. Okay, 10-4, I'm going to head at the ass then.
2: Virginia
3: 9, Atlanta, I copy that
1: physical mask. You can put me on it. 10-4. Each other, it's something to mail up next time. 10-4, just 1-0 senior. Store.
2: Virginia
1: 3-11 at 23. Store. Sure, would like to hot offload up at St. Cloud if you guys are cool with that.
0: Call security.
2: Bye-bye. Do something you know and see what I can find. Basswood. That's as much as I know for right now. I believe it's going to be apartment number 2. So it's going to be apartment number 2 or the back apartment. I have both of those with premise history with both of the parties that were mentioned in this call.
1: .321 Sam, I copy that disturbance.
2: 10-4.
1: Also being route.

0: second floor. No, I mean. Before we open AOA. Phone call. Corrections.
1: Go ahead.
2: Contacted their security department. They said they want their security officers known and you can hot off one.
1: Okay, thank you very much.
2: 1344.
3: Site 32, although the folks that called up about it said that they're not at their site, so I'm going to see if I can find a phone number but to give them a call. But if you could just see kind of how. Awesome. And you said it's 31 blocking 32? Correct. Yep, I'll go check on that right now.

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0: 1746.
2: Take me off the disturbance. I'm going to have a traffic stop. I almost just got hit.
0: Go ahead, the traffic stop.
2: Highway 110, Patriots Way. Frank Zebra, 675. That's floor stop.
0: 10-4, direction.
2: Keep on.
1: 1320, you need me to head that way?
2: Negative. We're stopped now.
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2: Attention, medics, ambulance, payload first responders, this is your first page. Respond to 5227 South Avenue for a party that fainted from heat stroke. There is a caution at that address. I'm not sure yet if that is the patient. 1048.
1: So the license and apple, like 8013 Mary George.
3: You can sign medic 3. Clears from that last call and attach.

0: road. Sounds like it's going to be south of the intersection. Says that there was a dark-colored SUV in the ditch near the 90-degree turn. Doesn't seem like anyone was injured. There's a female standing outside of it.
1: 10-4.
0: Tasha, for a 65-year-old male who fainted at 1749.
2: 320 St. Louis. Could you be by name and date of birth?
0: 320.
2: Last are Robert Ocean, Adam, Robert King, first of Noah, middle of Matthew. 2009-10-05. Just attached.
0: Seven.
3: Seven. 1758.
4: Sam, Sir Arden, how's that page you're putting out?
3: Time for 1750.

St. Louis, do we have to stage for that call on in Aurora? Do we have any law enforcement going? It does not appear that the caution is on the patient.

0: Okay, Mr. Aurora, it does sound like we've got an officer assigned now.
1: Yeah, 10-4, if you could keep them coming.

0: Aurora, White Lakes will be there in about 1 minute.
1: Copy that. You'll be able to pull right in the driveway. We're going to be in a little shed in the back. Semi-responsive. Sweating profusely.
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1: Mr. Rory, if you guys want to use FE6, you can use that.
0: I think we'll be good now, thank you.
1: No worries. St. Louis, you can put my legs on scene. Come on.

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1: St. Louis Route, today, I'll be at it. Okay, yep.

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0: 3110 car has information on a driving complaint. Eastbound 135 coming out of Gilbert. Described as a white SUV, plate Nora Tom Frank 236, comes back to a 2011 Nissan Rogue out of Virginia. Caller said they cannot maintain their lane. Information 1821.
1: SC6 back out, he's out of position.
0: 1821.

Virginia 10 Carlos information on Garden Place, southbound 169 from County Road 26. Bleak and Henry Union 757 on a registered passenger car swerving and had some difficulty in the curves. 8 to 26.

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1: H6H9, you need another over there?
2: Negative.
0: Beth, D433. 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
1: SC6R, Virginia.
0: SC6R, 1830.
3: He's in the colony, he's on a pedal bike.

after the callback, the RP is taking time to the ER. Appears to have cigarette burns and bruises.

603 be advised medical going through 5624 Nichols Avenue for 62-year-old female diabetic. Blood sugar is 78 at 1835.

0: K216 to the squad that provides like holding call.
1: 29, go ahead.
0: I just turned on the 5 here. I'll probably be there in about 10 minutes or so.
1: 10-4. I'll meet you at the access I sent you the link for.
0: 10-4.
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0: 26, 272. I'm speaking with the RO, and I think they wanted to go to a body shop in Gilbert. He's double checking online, and he'll let me know.
1: Sorry.

0: Virginia ambulance, small man, first responders, respond to 5624 Nichols Avenue, 62-year-old female. Blood sugar level is down to 78. She's a diabetic. She is fully conscious and responsive, trying to sip some Coke. 5624 Nichols Avenue, 62-year-old female. Blood sugar is down to 78. This diabetic, fully conscious and responsive, trying to sip some Coke at 1838.
1: St. Louis, Virginia, fire copies. Sending medic 1.
0: 238.
1: Correction, that's medic 3.
0: Confer, 1838.
2: St. Louis, Montner, and Fisher Forest. Acknowledging that page, you can put us in route.
0: En route, 1838.
3: Negative. I didn't attempt. I can go back and try that, though.
4: 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Thanks.
3: That worked.
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0: And comm lifelink 2, we have landed at Alamere. We'll be doing a hot offload for fuel burn, but don't need a leg for a flight, so. Yep, land a safe arrival at Alamere.
1: Lifelink 2, down safe at Alamere. You're going to do a hot offload, remain hot, and not take back off, correct?
0: You got it. That's a good copy for Lifelink 2. Thanks.
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0: I'll be on at 318 7th Street Southwest. Just have you make contact.
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0: CJ's ambulance. I have 10 KMWs for you.
1: Go with the first.
0: John Sam Paul 723.
1: Next.
0: Frank Paul Edward 259.
1: John St. Paul, 723, coming to F-150 pickup truck registered to Justin and Erica Gallis. It looks like at that address, it is clear. And I have Frank Paul Edward, 259, coming back on a red 2020 Jeep Cherokee, registered to a Haley Baker at that address as well. And it is also clear.
0: Thank you.

0: 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Unless you want me to stay running.
1: Well, I'm taking on it.

0: 2 Met Crew, 2 Pilot, Flight A.
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0: Hey, just letting you know, I've burned enough fuel now, and I will be shutting down unless you advise that I stay running.
1: And shut down. Thank you.
0: You got it. We'll shut down. Thanks.
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2: 11 departing from base, 4 souls, 205 on the fuel, and over, we said about an hour 20 home at 1846.
4: Did you say Louis? No contact at the residence. 289 copy.
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1: Go ahead.
0: I attached a number, campsite 34, McCarthy. Sounds like they were getting harassed while they were out there on the paddleboard. If you want to just make contact with them.
2: South of 21st Avenue, we saw northbound 35.

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0: You can clear out that property call.
1: Perfect, thanks. He's allergic. EpiPen one time is wheezing over the line and difficulty breathing is coughing. We'll be inside the store at the register. 8308 Highway 21 North to the Dollar General for a reporting party stung by a hornet, is allergic, took an Epi times one, is wheezing over the line and having difficulty breathing, is also coughing. We'll be inside the store at the register.
2: St. Louis, have a portable 807 acknowledging page responding to Hall.
1: 52.
0: I've not heard anything from the med crew, not the med crew. I'd love to hear a copy of any of this.

0: St. Louis Babbitt Portable 834, 843 en route to Dollar General.
1: 1853.

0: Well, Tyler, I will try to get a hold of the med crew. We did get a leg built in here to the airports, and all the supplies north that we do have the ECMO patient. So if they need to get in, they need to move.
1: Okay, is it possible for north to, for me to loiter just north of the airport of the hospital here and have them drop their patient? And then for me to land back down and wait for our folks?
0: Yes, sir. We are calling north now to see if they can expedite their drop-off and crew return. Stand by one.

0: Okay, Alex says they're more than 11 minutes out for being ready with the patient, so I'll get ready to crank up here.
1: Yeah, but it's, we just talked to North. They're going to drop everything off, and then they're just going to move, and we'll just see if we can get done before they're done.
0: Okay, and you know if they're coming in from north, south, east, or west, where are they coming from?
1: They're coming, they're due west right now. They're coming, heading west right towards St. Cloud.
0: Okay, so I'll just get back here in a minute.